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1: 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O wa mu pada wa.
0: And the end of it all.
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0: that he was going to die the very next month.
1: To ti e gbo pe to ti mo pe won a ku lojo keji o je oun ti an ko loni so fun wa bi pe
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0: And that is why the
1: Bible tells us in 1 Corinthians 10:12,
0: says wherefore, let him that thinketh
1: he standeth take heed, lest.
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0: Pastor John Umaru will read it for us, but let's open to
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0: chapter 30. 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
0: 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What of John Numaru? 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
3: Good morning, church. Okay, from my understanding from the teaching today, just like the children of Judah and how they
1: lived,
3: they
1: abandoned in prayer.
2: Then David and the people that were with him lifted up their voice and wept until they had more power
1: to
2: speak. David was greatly distressed
1: when
2: the people spake of
1: speaking
2: him.
1: This is the
2: condition of David and his
1: family.
2: You
1: will
2: see, for a man cried, you see that
1: the people that were with him is difficult.
2: And they cried. And as he came, he met David at
1: home,
2: not
1: living
2: at the top down. His wives and his children
1: were
2: taken.
1: Then
2: the people could have comforted him with the armies that he had
1: been through.
2: They
1: now told him to see,
2: wanting to
1: know
2: him that was
1: actually in the
2: cause. And
1: the
2: stress is double
1: stress.
2: When somebody is stressed, and then
1: he
2: stress again, he will be stressed.
1: Because
2: he
1: will be Yo ti se sato lodo Oluwa o ni isegun loruko Jesu. Ibere keji. Ibere keji. Bawo ni o se je ki onigbagbo ku wa ti awon ipeneja.
4: believers like David,
1: when you
4: believe
1: that be David,
4: remember
1: that you want to
4: past dealings of God,
1: current your
4: promises,
1: current your little
4: things he
1: had, what you want to do, what you should say,
4: what to
1: father was said, your
4: daughter, for the taking,
1: what father was said, your
4: daughter,
1: what to my good sister to lady.
4: Point number two.
1: Kokoji.
4: David's return.
1: David declared that the Lord also bebe
4: promise.
1: In
4: our text,
1: in
4: First Samuel, Samuel
1: Kini,
4: chapter 30,
1: and I will read
4: from verses
1: 1 to 10.
4: And he said,
1: David is saying, "If I be at the end of the
4: hour,
1: I
4: prayed
1: to you, and you
4: know,
1: I prayed to you, and you know, I prayed to you, and you know, I prayed to you, and you
4: answered him.
1: Ebile ba won o ti da de se nipa nitori pe ni ba wo ba won ni gba iwo si ni won gba
4: so David
1: said ati egbe ta ti so do do ko ni kun be do re o ti lo won si wa si bi bi story apa kan ti
4: duro David had
1: I David only boya lati tetewaju
4: he
1: tori pe le go lati odo oluwa
4: and assured him
1: odorun fo ni da loju pe a ri da
4: it was on that day
1: ele igan le ru soke lori ipinle yi
4: ko
1: David gba iru soke
4: and then he was in went ahead
1: to go tara olepa
4: o
1: le pa awon ogun ara majeki
4: drifted from God
1: David je ni ti olorun to
4: and was rejected.
1: But he returned to God.
4: Between
1: Saul and David
4: was the difference in the state of their heart.
1: Remember
4: that before Saul went to the witch and
1: prayed
4: to God, there was a church.
1: But
4: they
1: did
4: not answer him. And that was what motivated him to
1: go to the church.
4: That is
1: the
4: important
1: point. Chuba ko
4: be
1: David opuro David ni opuro to le je chuba pada wa to de olorun o
4: ke
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4: he could call
1: on God. He could do what he wanted to do.
4: And he
1: let it take our heart. He could
4: come
1: to our feet. He could
4: come to our
1: feet.
4: And
1: he could be
4: quiet at the Lord.
1: Say,
4: shall I
1: see
4: you after this stroke? Shall I
1: overtake
4: them?
1: Shall I
4: overtake
1: them?
4: And he answered,
1: shall I overtake them?
4: And thou shalt overtake
1: them. And thou shalt overtake them. And thou shalt overtake them.
4: Was granted asylum
1: from
4: the Philistines.
1: There was the
4: king of the Philistines.
1: The Philistines
4: of him seeking God.
1: He
4: did not take
1: a
4: step.
1: Could you be better
4: now?
1: Great
4: distress
1: will
4: cause
1: approval
4: and direction.
1: That was
4: why he prayed to God.
1: He
4: from him.
1: God
4: and God
1: will
4: be
1: here.
4: Prayer is a vital weapon.
1: It is a vital
4: weapon.
1: It is a vital weapon.
4: It is
1: a vital weapon.
4: It is
1: a vital weapon. It is a vital
4: weapon.
1: It is a
4: vital
1: weapon. It is a vital weapon. It is a vital weapon. It is a vital weapon. It is a vital
4: weapon.
1: It is a vital won ni iride lati ke
4: eni
1: opojo paru ile ni won ma soro won ma kun won ma papa janu tori pe won ti
4: o
1: ti pa ojo ti
4: won
1: wa oju oluwa mo
4: nothing can be done
1: ko so ko nti a le se fun o
4: bi
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0: 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Question number 3.
1: Ibeere keta.
0: Why should Christians seek divine guidance before
1: beginning to contact with God? 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
1: Only 128.
0: Victory in Jesus.
1: 128.
0: I read an old story.
1: Ishegun ni Jesus.
0: Our Savior came from glory.
1: Ipo eto igba ni ebe igba la se wa saye.
0: Calvary.
1: To si ku ni Calvary lati gbe mi ese la.
0: I heard about.
1: Mo gbo ti rora re ati eje to fi si tutu.
0: Blood
1: atoning.
0: Then I repented of my sin and won the victory.
1: Mo gbo nipa iwo tan re.
0: Is healing.
1: Of his
0: cleansing power revealing how he led the lame to walk again and caused the blind to see. And when I cried to Jesus, come and give my broken spirit.
1: And
0: somehow Jesus came and brought to me the victory. I heard about the mansion. He has built it for me in glory. And I heard about the street of gold. Beyond the Christian sea, about the angels singing, and the
1: golden
0: star, and some sweet prayer, I sing at them,
1: songs of
0: victory.
1: Oh,
0: victory in Jesus,
1: my Savior
0: forever.
1: He suffered
0: me, and
1: bought
0: me, with his redeeming blood. He loved me anew. And all
1: my
0: love is due him.
1: When
0: he plunked me to victory beneath the cleansing flood.